The water is rising. In other words, the water is rising. In the relic of rain, insects gossip about us. The dull huffing puffing of islands, the hush money howl of advertisements, electoral politics of greed, godless truths on the mouths of mountains, an inauguration for the growling earth, words caught in a wayward wing, the rage of rivers dressed as comrades. I walk with the runaways. I walk with the runaways. In this there America. Tomorrow's towering. The thirst of a thousand yesterdays in our throats. The chokehold of change. The illiteracy of revolutionary lovers on topsy-turvy tongues emerging from the flames of homeland insecurity. Still we move. Still we move, we move, we move. All I know. All I know is dreamers drift through the threat of a door. An ambulance filled with books. In other words, the water is rising. The difference between looking and seeing. Crumbs of blood, a trail of tears. The only free people. The only free people are prisoners of war. Mapless, belonging nowhere. The faith of forgetting. In the waiting hours we go forward, a streetcar named surrender. Money. Money perishes in the face of the flood. Enchanted by the question of existing at all. In other words, the water's rising. There's no such thing as home. Everywhere is fleeing. We are the eye of the storm. In the absence of those we love, we listen. If ever we cannot learn from loss what it must teach, we will lose even more. The gift of greater allegiances between us. In other words, the water is rising. Have you known longing to belong? How the arms of ache reach for new heights of the heart? I climb the freshwater rivers, stumbling rocks, stones, and branches. I tightroped across bamboo, chasing waterfalls. I sought what saw me. Every wound awakened my courage, beaming in the dusty sun of what shines. Be not fooled. There were showers, thunderous storms along the way. What we weather, we within. Us today, people of sun licked by all that glows, touched by the fingers of sky, those of us who know how to open the ocean door, like a chest of treasure upon the beating hum. We who can smell the weather and taste the temperature of our sweat. We who tell the time of no time, the beauty of gestures, the ceremony of pain, the mirror of maroons. I walk with the runaways. We walk with the runaways. In other words, the water is rising.

Every morning I rise and face the firing squad. 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His dilemma was my system of belief. They fired rounds, but I was seldom in their circle.

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Guess that.

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1: and the pavements, not too different from the rodents using the tubes as their havens. Easy to get high from mice and gas from magazine placements. 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As the contradictive plot thickens, blink. 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

0: Wow. 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
1: Hey, brother. Hey, come here, Slick. Huh? Hey, you look hip, man. Hey, you wanna make yourself $5, man?
0: Yeah, bro.
1: Hey, look here, run this cross the street for me right quick, okay? Run this cross the street for me.
0: Hey. What? Huh? I don't know. What? I'm just going across the street.
2: Drag your mouth.
0: Oh, no. What'd I do?
3: Turn around, turn around. Put your hands behind your back. Let's go.
4: A jury of your peers having found you guilty. 10 years.
0: What?
5: Come on. Get in that cell,
0: nigga. God, Lord.

0: 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Yeah, that's all right. Oh, man. Yo, G.
1: Yo,
0: Cool
1: up?
0: G. Yo, I'm doing this record. We got Big Daddy Kane over.

0: 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We're gonna talk about this racism. Stop that. You know what I'm saying? Yeah, we're gonna stop that. So, G, why don't you just do your rhyming part, and then I'll come on after you.
1: All right, check it out. Here we go.

0: think I'm gonna sign my teeth, hold on. 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Yeah. You can't tell me for Joe. You don't know the price of the outfit, man. You can't tell me for Joe. Why? Why? I've been at it for days, trying to maintain all the pay. The product's been taken away. You know that my drip is talent. Baby girl says she like talent. Baby girl, wait, can you manage? Bedroom, late night balance.
1: Let me specify.
0: Can't say, I've been on the field playing games like Carty. I've been wilding out on the ground like Kanye. 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All my tracks clean, but we still get nasty. Never waste time, no time for the child play. Leather jacket on now, I'm feeling like Blase. 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

0: Le trio de base, Stephen Mallinder, Chris Watson et Richard Kirk, prend comme nom celui du café zurichois où Tristan Tzara, fondateur et chef de file du mouvement Dada, et Hugo Ball réunissent dans ce qu'ils considèrent comme un centre de divertissement artistique tout le monde, sauf les petites modalités de l'avant-garde. 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
1: I'm an artist. Apart from the port lorries, I thought of covering them in cellophane. There were psychiatrists looking at goldfish. They could have built a cantilever bridge. Winos and beatniks and MI5. Never see a spaceship going into these planets. When the rains came, it was flooded. And some piss in a gondola. Why does the water have to go to that bog on the road? You're injecting the rivers with stainless steel fish. Photophobia, the sort of disease of the eyes. You have no need to be scared. See a man paint a snake, an anaconda in Julius. Bicycle paintings in Julius. You want to skip so, no matter what we looked at, it looked crazy. We were on the spaceship. The captain says there are 10,000

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0: 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Because it feels so good. Let there be light, there was light. Let there be a fire, let it be called heaven. Let the land appear. Let the water stand into one place. Let the land be called earth. Let the waters be called sea. And let the sea bring abundance. My master, your master, is forever. And we sang it this way. Let's tell him about it, son.

Now we check under the hood before he start the engine. Came out the stash house, something didn't smell right. He on the ground trying to look up in the tailpipe. Mighty fall for a mighty man, had a manicure, now it's dirt and oil on his hands. Staying low as he scrambled to the car though. Glad it's just a short trip to the condo. No signal, head on a swivel, hand on the center console with the pistol. Tinted black, got the window right. Always shoot the gap at the yellow light. Bag a little yellow pills for the nerves, but it make it even worse when the zannies don't work. Any panic ears ringing when you call, it can't hear you. Every 7 seconds, eyes back up in the rear view. Something in this room didn't used to be. Gin bottle to the face, can't fool a G. Laughing at him, he ain't never scared though. But he checked the lock every time he walked by the door. Check the lock every time he walked by the door. Check the lock every time he walked by the door. He run the motherfucking city, it ain't no. But he checked the lock every time.

They got him sleeping in his chucks. Something in this room didn't used to be. Gin bottle to the face, can't fool a G. Laughing at him, he ain't never scared though. But he checked the lock every time he walked by the door. Check the lock every time he walked by the door. Check the lock every time he walked by the door. He run the motherfucking city, it ain't no. But he checked the lock every time.

Go in the pump, go in the pump, go in the pump, go in the pump, go in the pump, go in the pump, go in the pump, go in the pump, go in the pump, go in the pump, go in the pump, go in the pump, go in the pump, go in the pump, go in the pump, go in the pump, go in the pump, go in the pump, go in the pump, go in the pump, go in the pump, go in the pump, go in the pump, go in the pump, go in the pump, go in the pump, go in the pump, go in the pump, go in the pump, go in the pump, go in the pump, go in the pump, go in the pump, go in the pump, go in the pump, go in the pump, go in the pump, go in the pump, go in the pump, go in the pump, go in the pump, go in the pump, go in the pump, go in the pump, go in the pump, go in the pump, go in the pump, go in the pump, go in the pump, go in the pump, go in the pump, go in the pump, go in the pump, go in the pump, go in the pump, go in the pump, go in the pump, go in the pump, go in the pump, go in the pump, go in the pump, go in the pump, go in the pump

for me. When I came in, the old gas got freezing. 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Man, I know Scotty could be stuck it to them. Believe me, you don't mean no adhesive. Just flying back, I'm off a 12-day tour, and I still do my shopping on Salford Precinct. Still see me in the high rise on Green Gate, catch man floating about in Hume. I just only been making a few new notes, and I pray everything stays in tune. Me and them are never brand a similar sound. I don't ever want a sound, not a night ooh. Nothing for them saying that they're coming with the juice, but they got the kind that you gotta die. They used to call I brought in Beirut. Used to call

follow what they get them not. Cause they never said a word that I did it that for meaning. When I came in the old gaff got freezing. Believe me, you're gonna need central heating. Man, I know Scotty could be stuck it to them. Believe me, you don't mean no adhesive. Just flying back, I'm off a 12-day tour and I still do my shopping on Salford Precinct. Still see me in the high rise on Green Gate, cash man floating about in June. I just wanna be making a few new notes and I pray everything stays in tune. Me and them are never brand a similar sound. I don't ever want a sound, not a night ooh. Nothing ever say that they're coming with the juice, but they got the kind and you gotta die. They used to call I brought in Beirut, used to call

Which is an everyday thing with us. 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We don't catch feelings. Them lot have got a very sensitive soul. Think you're gonna win anything on the most mad car. Osman are sicker than Eddie syndrome. And Osman are coming from the northern side. You're still shout Tommy, what I see, what's on. Them man, they almost have fallen off fashion. Them are coming at

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We're interrupting our music program to make an important announcement to all our listeners. Something serious is happening in this part of the world, something extremely unpleasant. We've been getting a constant stream of phone calls. There is a wave of incredible violence sweeping the country. Murders, rape, whole families wiped out in their homes. Men, women, and children of all ages are sharing the same fate. The dead are rising up again, murdering their own friends and relatives. Then they eat the bodies,

warning given by Vince Vader. No one is to leave their home for any reason whatsoever. From now on, this station will issue bulletins every half an hour in association with police headquarters. But for the moment, the most important warning is, do not, I repeat,

The new cycle have begun. For everyone, this is the year zero. So there's lots of work to be done. I'll dedicate my next number to all of the undead around the world. And listen to it.